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0: Wake Up with the Christian O'Connell Show and Wind Down with Jones and Amanda for the drive home on Gold. Anastasia coming up in less than 4 minutes. Someone who has one of those unique, instantly identifiable voices. Did you know that she once got advice on her singing from Pavarotti? Have a listen.
1: I asked him a very important question because I never knew it in the first year of my career, whether I was singing right. And he was like, oh, absolutely. And I said, I've never taken a singing lesson. He goes, don't think about it. It's like everything you're doing is natural. But he really just gave me the advice at where you're going. And he said, when you go to your belt, you go. And I was like, what does this mean? And he's like, just sort of you bring it up. And I was like, I have no idea that I'm doing that. He's like, exactly. So don't think about what I'm saying. You are naturally doing because you're repeating it. That's you. And I was like, okay, well, let's see.
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0: Wake up with the Christian O'Connell Show and wind down with Jones and Amanda for the drive home on Gold. And did you hear the news? You're going to Bali. Yeah, we're bringing it back because so many people love this. Not only are you going to go, but you're going to take three friends with you and get stranded in Bali with Barnsley for 7 nights, 4 incredible gigs on the beach at sunset with Barnsley. Joe Camilleri and the Black Sorrows, Ross Wilson, Mahalia Barnes. You get to meet them all, and this kicks off on Monday. You're going to be listening out for Jimmy's invite, and if you get the code word on Christian's show, we'll even jack it up with another extra couple of $1,000. 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

0: Wake Up with the Christian O'Connell Show. Wind down with Jonesy the Manor for the drive home on Gold 101.7. And Christian is going to be back on Monday. And so are your misheard lyrics. Have you got any? 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
1: Mark Williams in Corsica, France. All right, fancy pants. He's been listening to Corduroy, Pearl Jam, brilliant song. I'll take the varmint's path.
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1: Well done, Mark, a la Corsica, France. Oh, that is brilliant. I love that. Well done.
0: I will never be able to listen to Corduroy by Pearl Jam the same again. I'll take the four mince pies indeed. 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
17: 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On the M1 in Barara, a truck has broken down heading northbound just past the Pacific Highway off-ramp. Ashfield, power failure has traffic lights blacked out on the Hume Highway and corner of Queen Street. George's Hall, we've got traffic bunching up on Henry Lawson Drive as you approach Hague Avenue. And the major motorways running at speed this morning, quite steady eastbound on the M5, M4 and M2 motorways. The M5 from Preston's to the main tunnel, a 15-minute run. Take on Sydney's most iconic adventure and get rewarded. Eligible Australian bridge climbers can receive an Aussie Summit reward up to $100 per booking. Book your bridge climb today. That's Sydney's latest traffic.
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20: Morning, I'm Jai Moss. Charges have been laid over a shooting in Liverpool earlier this week. A 32-year-old man was shot in the leg at a unit complex on Tuesday. Two men were arrested at a hotel in Strathfield yesterday. Both were refused bail to face court today. Meantime, three men have been charged, accused of sexually assaulting two women in home invasions in Sydney's southwest. It's alleged the trio broke into homes in Arncliffe and Bankstown on Tuesday and Thursday this week, assaulting two women while threatening them with a knife. The three men aged 18, 19 and 20 have all since been charged with multiple sexual assault offences. Also making news, the union's warning of more strike action at major airports if an ongoing pay dispute with Jetstar's not resolved. Workers have already walked off the job for an hour this morning and will embark on another hour strike again this afternoon. Don Brown from the Australian Service Union telling Nine they've been left with no other choice.
21: We want to make sure that we get a deal done. Workers don't want to strike, it's the last resort. Yeah. But when the profits are raking in for Qantas and Jetstar and the workers aren't sharing in that, this is their last resort action.
20: And online gaming platforms are being put on notice with fresh calls for protections against child exploitation and extremist material to be beefed up. Australia's eSafety Commissioner Julie Inman-Grant telling Nine protections of child accounts are not on by default.
22: If you are a predator, whether you're a violent extremist or you're grooming for sexual purposes, you're going to go to the digital playgrounds where children are.
19: GYG are all in on flavour. So when they say the salsa station's on them, don't be shy. More flavour for free? That's GYG done right.
20: In sport, Roosters legend Brad Fittler believes the departure of a number of stars will only make the side hungrier to secure the NRL Premiership. Freddie telling Nine it'll no doubt be some added motivation come Sunday.
23: No Angus, he's going to be gone. Marky's a huge loss, you know, not only from the fact of what he does on the field. He's awesome off the field. Everyone loves him. He's been so brilliant. And then, of course, Daly Cherry Evans. So, you know, there's some really big names moving on.
20: And Knights coach Justin Holbrook has heaped praise on skipper Kalyn Ponga ahead of this weekend's grand final. The 28-year-old has played a big part in Newcastle's success this season, but Holbrook says he's really stepped it up a notch during finals.
24: He's really stepped it up, and I can see that all the time in him.
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20: Partly cloudy today across Sydney with a top of 28. Rain forecast for tomorrow before clearing slightly on Sunday and Monday. Right now it's 24 degrees in the west and 23 in the city. Life feels better with gold. Wake up on the bright side of the dial with the Christian O'Connell Show, then head home with Sydney's favourite drive show, Jonesy and Amanda. 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
28: Good morning, Sydney. This is Higo, and thank God it's Friday! Oh, doesn't it hit a bit better when it's a long weekend?
0: Coming up in the next 20 minutes, I'm going to play you a song that was so huge in 1991. We were all still making mixtapes back in the day, yeah? This one was on there. Right up there with Extreme, More Than Words. It's that kind of lovey-dovey type of vibe. Added bonus, we're going to hear from the guy who wrote it as well. And stand by for the Killers, straight after Steve Winwood, Higher Love.

0: Wake up with the Christian O'Connell Show and wind down with Jones and Amanda for the drive home on Gold. Fleetwood Mac is only minutes away, but now we go back to 1991. I was still in high school. I was making mixtapes, not only for myself, but if you fancied someone. It was a great way to kind of show them what you were into musically, and then you drop this one in on top of it, and they got the idea pretty quickly. It's got quite the history. Here's Eric Martin from Mr. Big to tell us more.
1: I had the nucleus of that song when I was 16 years old, and I played it for Paul Gilbert when we were putting Mr. Big together. I think he was saying that he was a big Beatle fan, and I go, ooh. I looked in my bag of tricks. To Be With You has kind of a Beatlesque sound to it. And he loved it, but it wasn't one of those things where he went, oh, this would be perfect for the album.
0: I'm glad they changed their minds on that one. Here it is on Gold.

0: Wake up with the Christian O'Connell Show and wind down with Jonesy and Amanda for the drive home on Gold. The Formula One, Moët and Chandon Australian Grand Prix 2027 returns to Melbourne in April, bringing Australia's first ever F1 sprint race. 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Why am I telling you this? Because Jonesy and Amanda next week have got something special to give away. 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

0: 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Christian is back on air live Monday, and part of the show, as they do every day, is the At Work Time Waster, combining two things to create something new. 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
0: 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Absolutely super talented and so catchy. I'm also going to sneak in the greatest band in the world. How could I not?
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4: The AFL, kudos to them, getting it right with Kylie. And it'll be interesting to see how Peter Vellantis responds this week, whether they can get people up now in the NRL.
5: Well, that makes it even harder to find something. 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
5: Shannon Knoll apparently is a massive Knights man.
4: And Shannon going up on stage with a Knights jersey, as they
5: singing
4: say,
5: What About Me is immaculate.
4: Singing What About Me. It isn't fair for a team that has come from the coal mines of
5: you
4: New
5: can't
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28: Get caught using a mobile phone illegally this long weekend and you'll face double the points. With double demerits in force until midnight Monday, you can stop it or cop it. In Bringelly, we've got a car on fire heading northbound on the Northern Road between Bringelly Road and Badgerys Creek Road. It's closing off one northbound lane with emergency services currently on site. In Mossman, heavy delays following a crash along Spit Road, closing two of three northbound lanes at Central Avenue. And in Stratford, a truck's broken down heading southbound on Centenary Drive's off-ramp to the Hume Highway. The M4 moving like a dream. Malgoa Road to Church Street, a 21-minute run. Spotlight's over $30 million clearance sale is on now. Hurry into Spotlight while stocks last. Exclusions and T's and C's apply. Sale ends Tuesday, 6th October 2026. That's Sydney's latest traffic.
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31: Hey there, I'm Jai Moss. Three men have been charged, accused of sexually assaulting two women in home invasions in Sydney's southwest. It's alleged the trio broke into homes in Arncliffe and Bankstown on Tuesday and Thursday this week, assaulting two women while threatening them with a knife. The three men aged 18, 19 and 20 have all since been charged with multiple sexual assault offences. Meantime, a woman's been charged with high-range drink driving after falling asleep at the wheel. Police were called to Chipping Norton just after midnight, allegedly finding the 48-year-old napping at a set of traffic lights. She's booked a date in court after reportedly blowing more than six times the legal limit. Her licence has also now been suspended. Heading overseas, and Israel's PM Benjamin Netanyahu claims the pilot arrested over a mid-air stabbing and suspected crash attempt was radicalised. The Fly Dubai plane was 2 hours into its journey from Dubai to Tel Aviv when passengers were forced to help out following another pilot being attacked. It was forced to make an emergency landing in Saudi Arabia.
32: It looks like he had been radicalized. I think it's too early to say whether he had any connections with Iran or with anyone else. It's too early to say that.
31: The man remains in custody. New research has found LGBTQ plus Aussies are 3 times more likely to experience mental health disorders, and we now know the Aussie acts making up part of the NRL Grand Final entertainment. Newcastle band The Screaming Jets, Amy Shark and Grinspoon are among the artists paying tribute to Jai Arrow, who was forced to medically retire due to motor neuron disease.
30: Inspired by the best-selling book series, the global phenomenon returns. Watch the new season of Outlander, Blood of My Blood now, only on Stan.
31: In sport, Knights coach Justin Holbrook admits it's a strange feeling coming up against his good mate and old boss Trent Robinson in this weekend's NRL Grand Final. Holbrook spent the last couple of years as an assistant at the Roosters before taking up the head coaching gig at Newcastle. He says the friendship's currently on hold.
0: All the niceties get put on hold for the 80 minutes.
31: And in NRLW, the Roosters are hoping history doesn't repeat itself in Sunday's Grand Final. Brisbane crushed Sydney's premiership dream in last year's decider, but captain Isabel Kelly says the team's confident and ready to settle the score.
1: Last year, obviously, we fell just short, but I don't think that takes away anything from, you know, how we play.
30: Like people, wellness can be lots of things. AHM supports your version of wellness, whatever that might be. AHM. People things.
31: Partly cloudy today across Sydney with a top of 28. Rain forecast for tomorrow before clearing slightly on Sunday and Monday. Right now it's 26 degrees in the west and 23 in the city. Life feels better with gold. Wake up on the bright side of the dial with the Christian O'Connell Show, then head home with Sydney's favourite drive show, Jonesy and Amanda. 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
8: Good afternoon. This is Higo and thank God it's Friday. Yes, thank you. Great to be here. All right, knock it off. That's getting awkward now. Tone it down. Yeah, I know you're excited about Totally 80s. So am I. I've got an artist in less than 20 minutes who this year was inducted into the ARIA Hall of Fame. And we're going to hear from her in 1990. She was facing some struggles back then. But we're going to start in 1986. And before we get into this song from 1986, I want to play you another song. See if you remember this little ditty.
9: That broccoli sure looks good to me.
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9: And as for that potato, I've never tasted greater. 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
8: 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I might just leave the singing to Fonzie from 1986. This is Reason, part of your Totally 80s on Gold.

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0: Wake up with the Christian O'Connell Show and wind down with Jones and Amanda for the drive home on Gold. We are doing your Totally 80s. I've got Paul Kelly in just minutes, but now we need to hear from the lady who won Best Female Artist at the ARIAs in 87 and 88, and then this year was inducted into the ARIA Hall of Fame, Jenny Morris. We go back to 1990 for this short clip of an interview she did where she said she was still facing struggles.
1: Not just the female singer or performer thing, it's the songwriting too that I've had to battle to become recognised for. And I think people have been a lot harder on me as a songwriter because I'm a female.
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0: From 1983, Eurythmics, Sweet Dreams. Wake up with the Christian O'Connell Show and wind down with Jonesy and Amanda for the drive home on Gold as we do your totally 80s. And I mentioned 1983 because I want you to cast your mind back. The biggest cultural moment we had in 1983. Those old enough to remember waking up super early to watch this historic event on September 26 specifically. Australia 2 winning the America's Cup.
1: I tell you what, any boss who sacks anyone for not turning up today is a bum.
0: I wonder if bosses did sack anyone for not turning up. Well, thank you very much for that, Hawkey. Really standing up for the Australian worker back in the day. We're going to roll on with your totally 80s. We've got Sting on the way for us, something I haven't played in a while.
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Christian O'Connell Show. I'm Wind Down with Jones and Amanda for the drive home on Gold. This is Totally 80s. That's the Black Sorrows, Chained to the Wheel. Now we go to 1985 for the debut album from Sting after he stepped away from the Police. Came out in June 17 of that year. And the title, The Dream of the Blue Turtles, is a weird one, but he got it from an actual dream he had. And in that dream, there was a group of grumpy 3-foot-tall blue turtles that broke into his polite English garden and wrecked it. Now, he thought that the turtles represented his subconscious mind telling him to smash the safe music formulas he'd been doing and try something completely new. Okay, that's fine. I'm just going to play If You Love Somebody, Set Them Free by Sting here at Totally 80s.

0: Wake up with the Christian O'Connell Show. I'm Wind Down with Jones and Amanda for the drive home on Gold 101.7. And the Christian O'Connell Show have been away for the past couple of weeks. We've been bringing you the best bits every morning. Great news. They are back on Monday in the studio. And I want to play something that rings true to me, is that some stores you go shopping in are more dangerous than others, mainly because you can become trapped like Christian did.
1: Yesterday, I had to go to IKEA. We were there to do click and collect. So I thought, I'll just quickly go upstairs to the showroom.
2: No, my God.
1: First of all, it takes ages, that labyrinth going round like Narnia. And then I go to an employee. 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You just came out that door there. Yeah. And she went, oh, that's not for customers. I was trying to run through it. Just would she tackle me?
2: Lines going on.
1: Do they fire Swedish meatballs at me?
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22: In Bondi, look out for a motorcycle crash on Bondi Road near Sandridge Street, closing one east and one westbound lane, causing some heavy congestion. Tarramurra, a car breakdown southbound on the Pacific Highway approaching Ray Street. Preston's, a car breakdown southbound on the M7 just past Benera Road. That's only causing minor congestion at the moment, though. Homebush West, a semi-trailer breakdown southbound on Centenary Drive approaching Arthur Street, closing one lane, causing very heavy delays. Stratfield, a car breakdown southbound on the Centenary Drive off-ramp to the Hume Highway. Mount Pritchard, a broken down truck northbound on Elizabeth Drive near North Liverpool Road. Score a win at Dan Murphy's. 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That's Sydney's latest traffic.
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25: Good afternoon, I'm John Michael. Airline workers are warning of more strike action at major airports if an ongoing pay dispute with Jetstar is not resolved. Workers have already walked off the job for an hour today and will hold another one-hour stop work this afternoon, with travellers warned to expect delays. Don Brown from the Australian Service Union telling Nine they've been left with no other choice.
26: We want to make sure that we get a deal done. Workers don't want a strike. It's the last resort. Yeah. But when the profits are raking in for Qantas and Jetstar and the workers aren't sharing in that, this is their last resort action.
25: Charges have now been laid over a shooting in Liverpool earlier this week. A 32-year-old man was shot in the leg at a unit complex on Tuesday. Two men were arrested at a hotel in Strathfield yesterday. Both were refused bail to face court. A woman's been charged with a high range of drink driving after falling asleep at the wheel. Police were called to Chipping Norton just after midnight, allegedly finding the 48-year-old napping at a set of traffic lights. She reportedly blew more than 6 times the legal limit. And the Screaming Jets are among the Aussie acts to play at Sunday's NRL Grand Final. They'll team up with the likes of Amy Shark and Greenspoon for a pre-match tribute to Rabbitohs player Jai Arrow, who was forced to medically retire this year after being diagnosed with MND.
24: Inspired by the best-selling book series, the global phenomenon returns. 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
25: to Gold Sport now, and Knights legend Andrew John says it's all been belief that's guided Newcastle to success this NRL season. The Knights will be looking to secure their first premiership in 25 years when they take on the Roosters in Sunday's grand final. Joey telling Nine the boys have the faith that they can get it done.
0: Ticker and belief, and now there's that momentum, but now the groundswell, the emotion behind it with the fans. It's like they opened the stadium Sunday in Newcastle to watch it on the big screen. Yeah. They sold out in 3 minutes. 27,000 going to watch it.
25: Switching codes now, and Isaac Heaney says he's vowing to come back stronger next year after winning his third straight best and fairest for Sydney in the AFL amid his club suspension. And round three of the NBL continues tonight with the Hawks hosting the 36ers and the Southeast Melbourne Phoenix taking on the Wildcats in Perth.
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25: A few showers around today, getting down to 17 tonight, and rain tomorrow with a top of 22. Right now, it is 24 degrees in the city, and life feels better with gold. 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
6: Yeah, g'day, Sydney. This is Higo, and thank God it's Friday. We're looking forward to the long weekend. We're looking forward to the NRL Grand Final. Especially now we know the Screaming Jets are going to be a part of it. So is Grinspoon. So is Amy Shark. But I reckon Peter Vallandi's still got something up his sleeve that we don't know about. Just a big weekend. And I'm telling you, if you get out of work early today, tip of the hat to you. Well played. The Billy Joel song that he wrote about dating supermodels, basically. That's coming up in less than 30 minutes. The Calling, straight after Men at Work, Down Under.

Wake up with the Christian O'Connell Show and wind down with Jonesy and Amanda for the drive home on Gold. And kick it off Monday, we're going to do it again for you and three mates. Get stranded in Bali with Barnsley. Not only Barnsley, you've got Joe Camilleri and the Black Sorrows. You've got Ross Wilson there. Mahalia Barnes as well. This is seven nights in paradise. Four incredible sunset beachside gigs. So keep listening Monday for that. Cranberries now linger on Gold.

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0: Wake up with the Christian O'Connell Show and wind down with Jones and Amanda for the drive home on Gold. In a few minutes from now, I'm going to play you a song from a boy band group from the late 90s who apparently, I don't know how this happened, but apparently they were known as the bad boys of the boy band era. I thought they were all just squeaky clean, pretty, you know, you'd take home to mum kind of. Wasn't that all of them? Anyway, this next one, they were put together by the same people who put together the Spice Girls. And when they were auditioning, there was like 3,000 guys who tried out for this particular boy band, one of which was Russell Brand before he got his fame on his own. Russell Brand, and that would change this group forever. Do you know who it is? You'll find out in a tick.
1: Christian O'Connell. 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
2: I remember once I was having a cup of tea during a show, and it was like somebody behind me nudged my hand, and it spilled over the faders. My boss came in drinking a cup of tea and said, hey, we might have to have a no hot drinks rule in the studio. As he was telling me off, his hand flew forward and tipped tea into the faders. And he was like, what the hell happened? I went, the ghost.
3: It just sounds like a couple of clumsy Englishmen.
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0: 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While Christian has been away, we have been giving you the best bits of the show, but they return on Monday along with your misheard lyrics. If you've got any, email Christian at christianoconnell.com.au. The example I'm about to play for you has changed my mind about this song, and I can never hear it in its original form ever again. 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
31: 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North Sydney, Miller Street is closed in both directions between Ridge Street and McLaren Street after an earlier car crash. You best to take it easy through the area and avoid it if you can. Ride, look out for a broken down car southbound on Church Street just past Morrison Road. That's closing one lane, causing some minor congestion. Fairfield, a broken down car southbound on the Horsley Drive at Nelson Street. That's also closing one lane. A polished man opens up, asks for help, and shows up. Because when they do, everyone wins. Polished man, strong enough to care. End violence. Donate at polishedman.com. That's Sydney's latest traffic.
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34: Good afternoon. I'm John Michael. Three men have been arrested after two women were assaulted in their homes in Sydney's southwest. The trio, aged 18, 19 and 20, allegedly forced their way into a Bankstown home early last month and then struck in Arncliffe this week. Sex Crimes Commander Virginia Gorman says they're confident the women were targeted.
35: I believe that these men had done some research and they believe that these women might be home alone and they might have money on the premises.
34: The opposition continues to attack the government over its hypocrisy in surcharge fees. Labor claims Aussies will be paying less from now, with businesses forced to cover the card fees for all transactions. But Liberal leader Angus Taylor says it'll only result in prices going up, while the tax office seems to be ridding itself of any incurring fees.
36: It is beyond comprehension. On the day that they impose these surcharges on small businesses, has decided that the ATO won't take credit card payments because they don't want the surcharge. You couldn't make it up.
34: Airports are bracing for disruptions as Jetstar staff strike over a pay claim, but the airline insists it's got contingency plans in place as rolling stoppages impact travellers on the NRL Grand Final weekend. And Sydney Olympic Park has recorded a record number of visitors, surpassing the 2000 Olympics. 12.3 million people headed to the precinct over the last year, following a string of major concerts and sporting events.
33: Inspired by the best-selling book series, the global phenomenon returns. Watch the new season of Outlander, Blood of My Blood now, only on Stan.
34: To Gold Sport now, and a blow for the Roosters ahead of this weekend's NRL Grand Final with Connor Watson ruled out. He's failed to overturn his Category 1 HIA ruling from last week following meetings with independent neurologists and won't be able to line up against the Knights on Sunday. Meanwhile, Daly Cherry-Evans doesn't want the focus to fall on him as he prepares for his final NRL game in the decider. The Roosters 5'8 is looking to bow out with the premiership.
0: The end is near, but it's the moment I allow myself to start thinking about all those sorts of fairy tales and storylines. I'll distract myself.
34: And the AFL free agency window has opened today with a number of clubs lodging paperwork to finalise deals. Former Giants skipper Toby Green officially joining Geelong on a three-year deal.
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34: A few showers around today, getting down to 17 tonight. Right now it's 21 degrees in Bondi, and life feels better with Gold. 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
4: Afternoon, Sydney. This is Higo, and thank God it's Friday. Oh, yeah. That's really loud, isn't it? Let's just turn on. You're still applauding. That's wonderful of you. But we are looking at a long weekend, grand final weekend. I've got to keep those vibes up for you with Just Great Songs. In 8 minutes from now, I'm going to play you a song that made me buy the entire album. Ever had that happen to you back in the day? You loved a single so much, you went, oh, what's the rest of the album going to be like? That's exactly what that song did to me. Now, let's work out our vocal cords together with this one. You've got to get really high up for Aha, Take On Me, here at Gold.

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0: Wake up with the Christian O'Connell Show and wind down with Jonesy and Amanda for the drive home. This is gold. I've got Tom Cochrane less than 15 minutes away, but now this is an incredible story. Gloria Gaynor, I Will Survive. When she heard the lyrics to it, it came at her at a really unique moment. Have a listen to her tell the story.
1: I did think that it was a timeless lyric, and as a matter of fact, that's what I said before I even recorded it, because when I read those lyrics, I was in a back brace, because I had fallen on stage and jumped back up, finished my show, went on with the show, and went out to breakfast afterwards, went home, went to bed, woke up the next morning paralyzed from the waist down.

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0: Wake up with the Christian O'Connell Show and wind down with Jonesy and Amanda for the drive home. This is gold, and I've been thinking about the grand final on Sunday, like so many people have. But from a point of view of, I have no dog in the fight. As a Melbourne Storm supporter, I don't know who I want to win. I've got cases for both sides. One of my dear oldest friends, Chris Page, he is a Roosters fan, and I would love for them to win for him and his boys, who I hope are going to the game on Sunday. But then I lived in Newcastle for quite a few months and have a lot of Novocastrian friends. I lived in Merriweather. I love Newcastle. I love the town. I love the people who live there. So I'm kind of torn. If I had to make a decision, I think it would have to... Well, if you want the fairy tale, you want the Knights to win, yeah? But I just think the Roosters are going to get over the line on Sunday. I think that's who... So, Pagey, I'm with you, mate. And your boys, I hope you have a great Sunday for the grand final. I'm officially going for the Roosters. Maybe. It could change.
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0: 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And Christian's been away for the last couple of weeks. He's back live in the studio on Monday, along with the At Work Time Waster, creating something new out of something ridiculous. Like when we asked you to do Shakespeare songs, you were brilliant.
1: Barred to the bone.
2: Oh, God.
1: Midsummer of 69. The Bad Adams.
2: Oh, God. Very good goal.
1: Ugly Kid Joe, they love Shakespeare, didn't they? Everything about Shrew. I hate everything about Shrew. Taming of
2: the Shrew.
1: Well done, Jono.
2: Gold.
1: We all live in Othello submarine. Othello submarine. Well done, gold. Freddie. It's been a bar day's night. There, well done, Nathan.
2: Gold.
1: Sledge Hamlet.
2: Oh, wow.
0: The Christian O'Connell Show back live Monday. It's the bright side of the dial here at Gold. And Jonesy and Amanda are up next. Enjoy the rest of your day, and I'll talk to you tomorrow.
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28: 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We are crawling southbound through the North Connects Tunnel from its entrance in Wurrunga down towards Beecroft. A truck breakdown. Only one lane's open with a 40k speed towards the Pendant Hills Road off-ramp. If you're looking to head north in the opposite direction, the M1, it is absolutely packed full heading up towards the Central Coast. Allow as much travel time as you can. A crash in North Sydney. Miller Street is shut between Ridge Street and McLaren Street. Another crash in Canterbury where two cars have shut the eastbound run on Canterbury Road at Victory Street. Our truck breakdown mentioned Bree northbound Carlisle Avenue at the Great Western Highway. Save $40 when you spend $200 in store at Anaconda. Exclusive to club members, but hurry, end Sunday. Play more, pay less at Anaconda. That's Sydney's latest traffic.
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30: Good afternoon, I'm John Michael. Three men aged between 18 and 20 have been arrested over two violent home invasions in Sydney's southwest. Police allege the trio attacked a woman who was alone at home in Bankstown and then targeted another female in Arncliffe just days later.
31: They're armed with a knife. They used duct tape to restrain these women, put them over their mouth. They had duct tape over their mouth. They assaulted the women, punching a woman. You don't need to do that to overcome a solo female. The violence was over the top.
30: That sex crimes commander Virginia Gorman there, who says the attacks were not random and that money was the target. Jetstar insists there will be no impact to flights this afternoon, despite staff launching strike action. Workers at major airports are staging a one-hour stoppage in Brisbane, Sydney, Melbourne, Adelaide and Cairns after their pay negotiations fell through yet again. The airline says it has contingencies in place, however, as thousands get ready to travel around the country for the NRL Grand Final and the long weekend. Australia's e-safety watchdog has issued a warning to parents about gaming giants failing to protect their kids. The e-safety commissioner says platforms like Minecraft, Fortnite and Roblox are not doing enough to protect children from sexual exploitation. And we're being reminded to stick to the road rules this weekend with double demerits in force from now until Monday.
26: Inspired by the best-selling book series, The Global Phenomenon Returns. Watch the new season of Outlander, Blood of My Blood now, only on Stan.
30: to Gold Sport now, and Connor Watson will miss Sunday's NRL Grand Final. The Rooster star has failed to overturn his Category 1 HIA ruling from last week, despite meeting with independent neurologists. Meanwhile, Newcastle legend Andrew Johns is expecting his former side to embrace the underdog tag in the blockbuster. Joey Telly Nine, the Knights have defied the odds all season.
0: They're playing with ticker, but if you're looking at stats and the run in and, you know, on paper, it's the Roosters to win, but game's not played on paper.
30: And we've had a stack of trades in the AFL today, with the free agency period now open. GWS skipper Toby Green joining Geelong, while Joel Amati has officially left Sydney to join Carlton.
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30: A few showers around for the rest of the day, getting down to 17 tonight, and rain tomorrow with a top of 22. Right now, it is 21 degrees at Sydney Airport, and life feels better with Gold. 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
37: It's showtime.
38: Well, hello there. It's Jonesy and Amanda. Do you have a special subject?
39: No, I don't really. You do, though. I know you do. In fact, you've got a few. You always, and you know, it's very hard for me to give you a compliment, but you know a lot of stuff and you remember things.
38: Why is it so hard for you to give me a compliment?
39: Just accept the compliment.
38: Yeah, no, but
39: the compliment is that you have an extremely good memory. And if you hear something once, annoyingly, you'll hold on to it and you will remember it.
38: Well, you do the same, friend. It's like I'm looking into a mirror.
39: You often say I'm a dredger.
38: But you are a giant dredger. Oh, there'll be something I've done to some...
39: Like 10 minutes before. It will be 10 minutes before, and you say, why are you bringing that
38: some
39: up?
38: Some minor...
39: It was last half
38: some
39: hour.
38: Minor slight from 1999, and you'll bring it up.
39: That wasn't minor. We are discussing Jonesy and his very specialist subject.
38: And Amanda's fight with ChatGPT. That's coming up as well on Gold.

0: gold. Hello, it's Jonesy and Amanda driving you home.
1: We've been talking about specialist subjects and a woman that I saw on English Mastermind, and she had a very specific field of interest.
2: And your specialist subject?
3: Transport for London maquette.
2: The history of the carpet-like fabric used to cover the seats of the capital's public transport vehicles. In 2 minutes. Here we go. Which design depicting landmarks such as the Dome of St. Paul's and the London Eye is named after the publicity manager who commissioned moquettes for London Transport in the 1930s?
3: Barman.
2: Yes.
1: So I asked you what your field of interest was, and you've actually got a lot of knowledge. You actually do. You're a very knowledgeable person.
0: Yeah, well, that's why I'm in this business.
1: I'm being sincere about you. You have more knowledge than I think most people in this industry do. It's not always good knowledge. That's might be about episode 4 of The Love Boat in 1978.
0: Was that when Isaac found true love?
1: See, yes.
0: That's a very nice thing for you to say.
1: No, I think you're a very knowledgeable person because I'm stunned at your memory. Information goes in and it actually really stays in. You have an incredible
0: memory. But not important
1: memory.
0: Information.
1: No, it's never important
0: Unfortunately,
1: information.
0: Unfortunately, it's nothing important. It's just junk.
1: But you know things about music, you know things about motorcycles. But so we've nominated outboard motors that you say you used to be obsessed with.
0: When I was a boy, I was obsessed with outboard motors. Okay. I don't know why, I just like the look of them.
1: All right, well, let's start the show.
0: Okay.
1: Well, hello and welcome to What Does Brendan Jones Know About Outdoor Motors?
0: Outboard motors.
1: Outboard motors. Yep. And today, what are the chances where our contestant is Brendan Jones? Hello, yep. Brendan. Tell us a bit about yourself.
0: Thanks, Eddie. Well,
1: enough. Okay. You ready for question one?
0: Yes, I am. Thank you, mate.
1: You turn the music down. It's very irritating. Thank you. What's the purpose of a flywheel's magnets in many outboards?
0: Well, that's the alternator that generates the power that provides the 12-volt power through the alternators, depending on which one. But also, if you've got CDI ignition, am I near it?
1: I'll read the answer I've got here and see if that's what you're saying. They interact with the stator to generate electrical power.
0: Yeah, it's
1: depending on the ignition system, contribute to ignition operation.
0: Which is pretty much what I just said.
1: Was it? Okay, I'll give you that. Number two, Brendan.
0: Well, what do I win, by the way?
1: Oh, wait and see. What's the most common reason an otherwise healthy outboard fails to reach its recommended watt RPM?
0: Well, it could be fuel starvation, bad injectors, a lack of fuel, lack of air, lack of spark.
1: What about incorrect propeller selection? Too much pitch is a common cause.
0: Well, I was about to go into the propeller and pitch.
1: Come
0: you weren't specific. You weren't specific.
1: You didn't mention
0: from the power head,
1: Brendan,
0: to the propeller.
1: Okay. Here's question number three.
0: I'd like to.
1: Here's question number three. What is the purpose of a torque tab on an outboard?
0: Oh, that goes on the cavitation plate, and it deems the torque of where the counter, whatever the propeller's thrust is coming out. You can set the torque tab so as what bias of the engine. Well,
1: that's
0: pull away
1: not
0: from
1: what
0: your,
1: it says here.
0: It does.
1: How do you know what it says here?
0: Because it says because you're
1: what it says is to counteract steering torque and improve straight line handling.
0: That's exactly what I said.
1: Did you think, Ryan, that's what he... No.
0: That's bullshit. That's exactly what I just said.
1: This is why you can't go on those shows because you're too rude. Here's one more. Why do single propeller outboards tend to produce steering torque?
0: Because of the aforementioned torque tab, because there's only one propeller. It's pitched for one side.
1: Well, look, that's not what this says. It says the rotating propeller and its interaction with the water create an asymmetric...
0: That's exactly what I said.
1: No, you did. Asymmetric force... They'd be transmitted through the motor to the boat. Look at your face. You know you're...
0: You're doing a terrible job, Eddie.
1: Well, if you could answer a couple of questions, what a shame. You haven't won anything. You know what you were going to win?
0: What?
1: You know how I've been doing my vocal exercises and blowing bubbles into the water? That's 4 days old and you were going to win that. Everyone goes home empty-handed.
0: Worst game show I've ever been on.
1: And you've been on some shockers.
0: I've been on some dreadful... I was on Poo Your Pants for Cash.
1: I won that, if I remember correctly. I'm dining out on it.
0: Okay, thank you.
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4: 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Tarramurra Pacific Highway approaching Ray Street. A three-car collision. A couple of northbound lanes have been blocked off. In North Sydney, Miller Street is closed off both ways with a crash between Ridge and McLaren Streets. A struggle southbound in the North Connects Tunnel where a truck has broken down towards the Pennant Hills Road off-ramp. The M5, we've got a breakdown too. Westbound through the main tunnel here, coming in through Bexley. A lane is blocked. Truck's broken down Minchinbury, Carlisle Avenue near Great Western Highway, and the M1 is already struggling northbound to the Central Coast. 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

0: piece ahead of their fingers. And then it listed all the other typos that I had made. Rat it years ago. Give it another spin. All of these in your previous right. messages told me you were typing quickly. Piss off. If I was hoping to, if this had been a boyfriend, how passive aggressive and so, I don't, and even just aggressive. And so I threw my phone on the bed and I thought, this friendship is over.
1: That was it.
0: That was it. It should have just said, no problem, hilarious, the end.
1: Yeah.
0: Don't point out all my typos. Thank you.
1: That's what you get for arguing with a bot.
0: Last time it's seeing my bot, that's for sure. Okay. Friendship over.
1: Well, like you didn't get to that point in the relationship. No,
0: quite right.
1: They might have released that online.
0: I'm hope it hasn't heard this conversation. I'm already still needy.
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4: 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M4 through Lidcombe towards Hill Road. A car has broken down westbound. North Sydney Miller Street is blocked off between Ridge and McLaren Streets with a crash today. Looking to your run up in Tarramurra, we are thinning out a little Pacific Highway after a crash at Kissing Point Road around the shops. Still busy southbound in the North Connects Tunnel, but a truck breakdown has now cleared in Beecroft at the Pennant Hills Road exit. Really heavy holiday traffic northbound up the M1. Looks to be an incident now really halting traffic in Cowan. JB Hi-Fi has got crazy deals on Samsung phones this week, like 500 off the Samsung Galaxy S26 Ultra. Hurry and Sunday at JB Hi-Fi. That's Sydney's latest traffic.
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0: Gold. Hello there. It's Jonesy and Amanda driving you home. I've just had some derision from the young people at the radio station. I brought in my local newspaper and it was a bit sodden from the dew. So I brought it in. I've just been drying it out on my desk.
1: How old are you?
0: I love reading my local newspaper.
1: Are you going to bring your slippers in?
0: Because the local newspaper for me, I go straight to the letters to the editor. Largely, it's kids on e-bikes. Then it's dogs off leashes. And then someone's elderly relative who was disorientated.
1: Let me guess. Fell over, and it's a thank you to the strangers who helped.
0: And then they say, you don't see that anymore these days. But then I would argue, actually, in the paper every week, someone's helping out everyone. So really, yip-yah. So that's pretty much what we have in there. But then I like to look at other local newses, like around the world, like Essex, for example. You know, over in Essex.
1: Mm-hmm.
0: And if I go to my big wall of intros, we've got local news. I'm just looking.
1: I bet you've got one for Essex. You've got one for everywhere.
0: Aberdeen.
1: Yeah, it starts with an E.
0: There it is, Brian. Local news happening now in Essex. Locally. A man left a dog walker distressed after they spotted him walking around a nature reserve in a compromising position. I'll let this local take up the story.
2: Man who put a carrot up his bottom at an Essex beauty spot has admitted outraging public decency. 49-year-old Tim Meehan was said to have been on Two Tree Island near Leon Sea on March 9th when a dog walker spotted him. She realised he wasn't wearing any trousers and shortly afterwards he was seen putting the vegetable in his bottom. Meehan will return to court later this year for his sentencing.
1: He certainly found the beauty spot.
0: The story also said that he may have been intoxicated. Some other comments.
1: Some of the comments are hilarious. Was he trying to tease the rabbit back out? Can't anyone have a hobby nowadays? At least he didn't have a leak.
0: Okay.
1: How else is he going to get five a day? And someone has said, absolute woke nonsense. You can't do nothing nowadays.
0: It's so woke these days. The defendant did say this outside the court.
3: What's up, Doc?
0: That's the local news from Essex. Local news happening now in Essex.
3: You're actually an idiot.
1: Well, look, that's enough stupidity.
0: It is hard to get your five, that food pyramid.
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22: 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The M2 motorway off-ramp to the North Connects Tunnel eastbound, a car has broken down. North Sydney Miller Street blocked after an earlier crash between Carlo and McLaren Street. M5 Tunnel, another breakdown now through Arncliffe. This is westbound, shutting a lane. Expect heavy traffic. Lithgow, Mort Street at Lithgow Street, a truck's broken down, impacting eastbounders. The M1 travelling up towards the Central Coast, double your runtime. It's half hour Warunga towards the Hawkesbury. 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That's Sydney's latest traffic.
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25: Good afternoon. I'm John Michael. Three men have been charged, accused of sexually assaulting two women in separate home invasions in Sydney's southwest. It's alleged the trio broke into homes in Arncliffe and Bankstown on Tuesday and Thursday this week, using a knife to threaten and assault them. The three men, aged 18, 19 and 20, have all since been charged with multiple sexual assault offences. Airline workers say they'll continue to strike if their ongoing pay dispute with Jetstar is not resolved. Workers are taking part in another one-hour stop work this afternoon at airports right across the country, including here in Sydney. Don Brown from the Australian Service Union telling Nine they've been left with no other choice.
26: Workers don't want to strike. It's the last resort. Yeah. But when the profits are raking in for Qantas and Jetstar and the workers aren't sharing in that, this is their last resort action.
25: Detectives investigating the Sydney Swans Pullman Hotel saga have been handed a second recording. It's believed the 20-minute long video was recorded by one of the women 2 weeks after the August 17 incident, where she details sexual assault allegations. No charges, though, have been laid at this stage. And we now know the Aussie acts making up part of the NRL Grand Final entertainment. Newcastle band The Screaming Jets, Amy Shark and Grinspoon are among the artists paying tribute to Jai Arrow during the pre-game show.
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25: To Gold Sport now, and a huge blow for the Sydney Roosters in the countdown to the NRL Grand Final. Veteran utility Connor Watson has been ruled out of the decider against the Knights due to a head knock. An independent doctor refusing to overturn last week's Category 1 concussion ruling. Meanwhile, NRL legend Andrew Johns has told Nine who he thinks will replace the suspended Knights hooker Phoenix Crosland in Sunday's blockbuster.
0: There's a big rumour going around that the young dummy half from up the valley, Diesel Hagen, is going to debut, who's never played an NRL game. Very good young player, but he's only a baby, he's 18. There's mail around that he may start.
25: And round three of the NBL continues tonight with the Hawks hosting the 36ers and the Southeast Melbourne Phoenix taking on the Wildcats in Perth.
27: Sun, rain, hail or shine, Aussie houses cop a lot. 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
25: A few showers around this evening, getting down to 17 degrees and rain tomorrow with a top of 22. Right now, it's 21 degrees in Parramatta and life feels better with gold. Wake up on the bright side of the dial with the Christian O'Connell Show, then head home with Sydney's favourite drive show, Jonesy and Amanda, on Gold 101.7.
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0: I'm not a big coffee drinker. Could you go without meat at all? Can you have one or two meals without meat?
1: No.
0: You don't, you're not one of those households that has like a vegetarian night on
1: Yeah,
0: a
1: my
0: Tuesday.
1: Wife sometimes, she proposed as that sometimes. Like, why don't we just go meat-free Monday? And I just say no.
0: I just say no. What a snappy comeback. She must go, well, Mr. Linguist, I hear you loud and clear.
1: Well, I'm like Jake the Musk. I'm just saying.
0: Your face looked full of anger, though, as you said.
1: No,
0: it.
1: I'm just, I like meat. I'll eat fish. If we're not gonna have meat, I'll eat fish.
0: But it's interesting. What about you, Ryan? Because lots of people are obsessed with coffee. Jonesy and I aren't obsessive coffee people, but you like your coffee.
2: Yeah, I have multiple coffees a day, so this is pretty tough. But I also really love meat as well. So I was thinking I could give up coffee and just swap to energy drinks instead as a way around it.
0: Right. So you would choose meat.
2: Yeah, I think so. And like, I didn't start drinking coffee till I was about 18. So.
0: Meaning?
2: Like, I've gone without it before.
1: Yeah.
0: But before you're 18.
2: Yeah.
0: Yeah, when my first 3 years of life, I didn't touch a coffee. The first 6 weeks, I didn't eat meat.
1: That's like I went without fornication for many years.
0: Post-wedding.
1: Anyway,
0: well, that is...
1: I can live without that.
0: That is today's dilemma.
1: Yeah.
0: Would you rather
1: gather around
0: never
1: the water
0: have meat or never have coffee?
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5: 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North Sydney Miller Street still shut around McLaren Street each direction after an earlier crash this afternoon. East and westbound traffic on Ridge Street is still able to get through this intersection. Claremont Meadows, a two-car crash. Great Western Highway, it's westbound at Gibbs Street. Minchinbury, Carlisle Avenue at Great Western Highway. Truck breakdown northbound. Really busy still southbound in the North Connects Tunnel. That's struggling trying to get onto the M2 motorway west. Westbound, M4, a bit of a punish outbound at Homebush Bay Drive, and Parkley, a sidelined minor crash, Quakers Hill Parkway at Sunnyholt Road. 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But hurry, and Sunday, play more, pay less at Anaconda. That's Sydney's latest traffic.
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11: Hello, Michael Usher here. In 7 News tonight, disturbing claims emerge from the Fly Dubai horror flight. Gaming giants put on notice the dangers facing children, and one of the Roosters' biggest stars ruled out. 7 News, live at 6.
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3: 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Warwick Farm, Hume Highway, just passing Remembrance Avenue. A car's broken down and eastbound lane is blocked. Minjinbury, Carlisle Avenue at Great Western Highway. Truck breakdown northbound. To North Sydney, Miller Street still shut both ways between Ridge Street and McLaren Street, and a certain southbound section down from Carlo Street. It's after an earlier crash involving a motorbike. We've had a breakdown on the M5 westbound at Fairford Road in Padstow. Over to Park Lee, a sideline crash, Sunny Hot Road northbound at Quakers Hill Parkway, and slow northbound up the M1 to Central Coast. 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That's Sydney's latest traffic.
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0: Ice Queen. Oh, go away. And then she wrote on Instagram, well, it's boiled over, B-O-Y-L-E-D. Okay. I couldn't keep you waiting. Just one is yours. Two icons back for summer, meaning her and this ice cream.
1: Well, looking at the size of her, it's going to take more than just one.
0: I love the comments. They said, oh, people were really going for it, really supportive. Yeah. This obviously is her record label. Someone said, groove over, brat summer, we're boiled alive. And someone else has said, this is diabolical. What the hell is going on?
1: Which is just most people that aren't in marketing.
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21: The Snooze Flash Sale is on now with 20 to 50% off an amazing range. Hurry, the Snooze Flash Sale must end Sunday. It's amazing what a little snooze can do. We are absolutely banked up on the Hume Motorway now. It's after a truck crash southbound through Menangle Park around Spring Farm Parkway. Those delays have stretched back towards Bad Galley Road. Northbound is too pretty heavy on the approach. Looking to the M5 Motorway, also a struggle here. We've had a westbound collision as you head towards Currajong Road. Citybound is also slow towards the site. Now, Acacia Garden, Sunny Holt Road, Wilson Road, a three-car crash northbound, and North Sydney Miller Street is blocked off around Ridge Street after an accident. Make your drive to work, home or the shops rewarding with hundreds of return points across New South Wales. Search Return and Earn near me for one that's on your way. That's Sydney's latest traffic.
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24: Good afternoon. I'm John Michael. Three men have been charged after two women were allegedly assaulted in separate home invasions across Sydney's southwest. Sex crime detectives say a 31-year-old female was sexually assaulted and then threatened with a knife at Arncliffe on Tuesday, while a 32-year-old was robbed and assaulted in Blacktown by the same men yesterday. Sex crimes commander Virginia Gorman confident the females were targeted.
25: I believe that these men had done some research and they believe that these women might be home alone and they might have money on the premises.
24: A teenage boy has been rescued after falling down a cliff in North Coogee. The 14-year-old had to be winched to safety this afternoon and was airlifted to the Sydney Children's Hospital, where he remains in a stable condition. The opposition continues to attack the government over its hypocrisy in surcharge fees. Labor claims that Aussies will be paying less from now on, with businesses forced to cover the card fees for all transactions. But Liberal leader Angus Taylor says it'll only result in prices going up, while the tax office seems to be freeing itself of any fees.
26: It is beyond comprehension. On the day that they impose these surcharges on small businesses, has decided that the ATO won't take credit card payments because they don't want the surcharges. You couldn't make it up.
24: And word is the Screaming Jets will be performing at the NRL Grand Final on Sunday, with Grinspoon and Amy Shark also taking to the stage for the pre-game show.
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24: Heartbreak for Connor Watson, with the Roosters star ruled out of this weekend's grand final against the Knights. He's failed to receive clearance from an independent doctor after suffering a head knock in the opening minute of last week's game. Meanwhile, Knights legend Andrew Johns is confident his former side can win their first premiership in 25 years on Sunday. Joey telling Nine there's a real sense of belief in the Newcastle camp.
27: Ticker and belief, and now there's that momentum, but now the groundswell, the emotion behind it with the fans.
24: And in motorsport, Max Verstappen has finished fastest in the opening practice session for this weekend's F1 Grand Prix in Malaysia, ahead of George Russell and Isaac Hadjar. Aussie Oscar Piastri was 11th fastest.
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24: A few showers around this evening, getting down to 17 degrees, and rain and 22 tomorrow. Right now, it is 19 degrees in the city, and life feels better with Gold. Wake up on the bright side of the dial with the Christian O'Connell Show, then head home with Sydney's favourite drive show, Jonesy and Amanda, on Gold 101.7.
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29: Hello, it's Jonesy and Amanda, the Friday Feels session.
3: And what a big one we are in for. This is the Hoodoo Guru.
29: I am so excited. 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
30: You might know of the original sin. 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

0: news to discuss. We go straight down to the Jonesy Demander Arms for...
1: The pub test.
2: Pub test.
3: Do it past the pub test.
4: If something sounds unlikely, then it should fail the pub test.
2: Yeah, the pub test.
5: Doesn't pass the sniff test.
6: Stop it. It's not helpful.
0: Gravely Fruit Farm in England. There's a Titanic-themed ride and the
7: for
0: owners...
7: Kids.
0: For kids. I think adults can have a crack as well.
7: But he said that, you know, kids go down the slide and go, wee!
0: Yeah, so the slide goes
7: I do that on
0: up.
7: The slide too.
0: Wee! The slide goes up. The owner had this to say.
8: I don't want to be... We're not trying to be insensitive, and nothing about the ride is trying to make fun of what happened and the disaster. I think it's nice to keep the memory alive. The reality is that people should move on, really, from that thought process. It's not taking fun of them at all. It really is just a nice, fun kids' ride in memory of Titanic, where they can think about Titanic and remember what happened.
0: As you're sliding down the slide. That is interesting when you say that, because he online, they got death threats, and then they changed the name of the Titanic ride to the Big Tipper, and then got death threats because they changed the name.
7: Woke!
0: So
7: many of the comments were saying, woke, woke, and others are saying, look, victims' families being gone doesn't make this less distasteful. Saying
0: sure.
7: something's woke
0: people
7: doesn't
0: did
7: mean
0: die.
7: That criticism isn't valid. Where do you draw the line?
0: Well, people online said, well, you know, what next? The Twin Towers plummet or the Princess Diana dodge of cars?
7: Run from the dingo.
0: Right, exactly. At the end of the day,
7: they're
0: a baby
7: tragedies.
0: Was eaten by a wild dog.
7: Absolutely.
0: But then we in Sydney had a Titanic ride, but under the guise of it was a movie experience.
7: That's how they got around it.
9: To experience the Titanic, we're invited to take part in a film. Here, we become the extras and the ship becomes the set. It's through the eyes of the third-class passengers that we're taken on a journey that sets out to be as authentic as possible.
10: Keep moving forward!
9: From the boiler room through to the upper decks, the passengers are invited to experience the wonder of filmmaking and the desperate race to stay alive.
11: Commanders! I think that they're going to feel that it's not safe because it is so terrifying, but the truth is it's a very safe environment. Of course, it has to be.
9: A ghostly reminder of those that lost their lives on this ship of dreams.
7: Who gets to have it off with Leonardo DiCaprio?
0: We were just having a chat before to Shelley of Fawnhill Park, and while she didn't want to go on the ride, she did have this to say.
12: On the weekend, I watched Titanic 2.
7: Oh,
12: so
7: what happens Titanic in Titanic 2?
12: Well, it's a upmarket version, but it's the same thing. Like, they get hit by icebergs and a massive wave turns the boat upside down and only a few people survive.
0: Kind of messing up the streams.
7: Well, I thought she'd got it wrong, but Ryan said there is a movie, Titanic 2.
13: Yeah, I don't know if it is an upmarket version, though. This it went straight to TV, and it opened to critically negative response, this particular film.
0: Was there anyone great in it?
13: Bruce Davison, he received praise. I think he was like the ship's captain.
0: Yep.
13: The reviews online are polarizing, though. Someone said, I gave it 3 out of 5, fun for a mindless Saturday afternoon.
7: That's a good review.
13: Yeah. And then another one says, gave it 0.5 star, I want to find whoever made this movie and punch them in the throat.
0: So away from Titanic 2.
7: Let's get back to where we began.
0: Does the owner have a point? Is it bad taste or is it educational? Does it pass the pub test?
14: No, I don't think it does. Unless they supplied a door to float on after they've fallen off.
15: Yeah, I think it passed the pub test. Look, depending on the kid's age, they probably wouldn't even know what the Titanic was. So it'd be just like a small world in Disneyland. So they'd be just going up and down in the water and enjoying themselves. So, yeah, definitely passed the pub test for me.
16: Yes, it does, because it's just a ride. At the end of the day, it's not that big of a deal. If you're really that bothered about it, just don't ride it.
17: Yeah, no, I wouldn't do it. I wouldn't let my kids do it either. I don't like the whole idea of people trying to go on the Titanic because of what happened previously. No, it's just too early.
0: It's too
7: early.
0: It's too Hindenburg, the ride.
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1: 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Menangle Park on the Hume Motorway. A truck crash southbound, closing a lane passing Spring Farm Parkway. Heavy delays almost back into St Andrews now. It's going to take a little while to clear off the debris from this one. And northbound is quite slow from Douglas Park approaching. The M5, we are crawling westbound towards Currajong Road with a three-vehicle accident. The heaviest delays are back at the River Road, Reevesby, Lilyfield, City West Link at the Crescent, inbound, a car's broken down. The M4, just a little busy still around Silverwater Road. 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That's Sydney's latest traffic.
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3: The AFL, kudos to them, getting it right with Kylie. And it'll be interesting to see how Peter Vellantis responds this week, whether they can get people up now in the NRL.
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0: Gold. Hello there. It's Jonesy Demander driving you home.
1: We've had some incredible people come in for our Friday field sessions. We've had solo artists. We've had duos. We've had a quartet. Remember Jersey Boys?
0: Yeah.
1: But one thing we haven't had, and we've been quite desperate, is a band. And today, not just any band, we have the Hoodoo Gurus. Woo! To tear up the studio. Dave Faulkner, Brad Shepherd, Rick Grossman. Hello.
2: Hello. Hello.
3: Tear up the studio.
0: Tear up.
1: Steady on. Actually, have you ever been the kind of band to do those things, to throw TVs out of windows, or is all that apocryphal?
2: I think the worst we got was a cheese platter.
1: Yeah. That you wasted.
2: They make a mess, I've got to tell you. They sure. They weren't happy at the hotel afterwards.
4: Yeah, we make our beds in hotels when we leave.
1: Okay. Hospital corners. Yes. And a tidy valance.
3: It was a slow evolution.
0: Yeah.
1: So, but you... I mean, obviously, you've lived lives, but you've never been known for being the crazy guys, I'm guessing.
2: No, well, especially for me, you know, as a singer, I kind of had to put myself in cotton wool a little bit. These guys can cut it up if they want, but they generally don't do that either. So we're pretty clean living.
1: And because of your voice, I know that, you know, you hear of Mariah Carey sleeping with humidifiers and roofs on certain angles and things like that. Do you at 9 o'clock say, sorry, I can't stay at this loud restaurant, I have to go?
2: It is a factor, I've got to be honest. You know,
1: yeah,
2: but I generally don't go to restaurants anyway. I mean, I don't drink a glass of wine or anything on the day of a show, and even probably the day before a show. I'll be careful about that. So, yeah, I'm a little bit of a hermit when it comes to...
1: But you have to be as a performer. Your instrument?
2: My instrument. It's not the greatest instrument, so I've got to take care of what's there. Mm. But, you know, it's just, you know, I enjoy playing so much that it's not a sacrifice to give up a little bit of a, you know, a bit of drinking and carousing in the day before when you're going to have so much fun on stage next night.
0: Mm. Well, it seems more and more that that's not the case anymore, you know, the old days.
2: Oh, look, you know, we had our moments back in the day and, you know, I'm sure there'll be some moments ahead of us. But, you know, when you're working a lot, you don't want to do a bad job for people, you know.
0: No.
1: Did you have any idea when you were first recording these songs how universally iconic they'd become?
2: No idea, of course. You know, I mean, every song was written just purely because of something that was striking me at the time and then take it to the band and get in rehearsal and see if it works for everyone else. And that's as far as we ever thought, you know. Just we pleased ourselves and then the next thing you know, people are sort of doing what they want with them afterwards and, you know, using them for weddings and funerals and all sorts of things, you know, becoming quite involved in people's real lives outside of, you know, we could never imagine that.
1: What are some of the stories you've heard about how your music has been used?
2: Well, definitely, you know, as I say, weddings and funerals, and sometimes the same song, which is kind of amazing.
1: Which one is it?
2: Well, it's a song called Castles in the Air.
0: Oh, great song.
2: Which is from the Kinky album, which is the one that had A Thousand Miles Away on it. Mm. And, yeah, that song, I actually sang it at a friend's wedding. Jonathan Docking used to play for the Sharks. He asked me to sing that one. And then someone wrote to me recently and said that they played it at their dad's funeral. And, you know, he loved the Hoodoo Gurus and that song. It's all about, you know, the cycle of, well, actually it's more about connection, that song. So it works for either sort of thing, you know, making a connection or, you know, losing a connection with someone that you still are connected to.
0: But it's good that you guys have come in for the Friday Feels sessions. We've only had anything but success so far.
1: We've only had anything but success. Is that a double
2: That's what we'll be, anything but a success.
0: we've had nothing could possibly go wrong. So, boys, what we're going to do is, because we've got the full complement of guitars and bass, so this is a big deal.
2: Yeah, unfortunately Nick couldn't make it, our drummer, but you got the three-piece version, acoustic style. So we're going to manfully manage without the drums to cover up all our mistakes.
0: Well, I'm a bit, you know, as a former drummer,
1: stop right where you are.
0: I'm not going to step in.
1: Stop right where you are.
0: I'm not stepping in. So we're going to come back. We'll have a break. And then the Hoodoo Gurus live for the Friday Field Sessions on Gold.
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7: 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Hume Motorway, Menangle Park, a truck crash, southbound only one lane's open, passing Spring Farm Parkway, quite a bit of debris needs clearing off, and we have some really extensive delays back to St Andrews. Motorists are turning off at the Campbelltown Road exit to try and avoid this into Campbelltown. M5 is struggling westbound through to Currajong Road, but a crash has now been cleared, so all lanes are getting back open. It's it's had a knock-on effect down the Hume Highway, particularly southbound coming from the Cumberland Highway through Liverpool and Moorbank Avenue. 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That's Sydney's latest traffic.
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9: Hi, I'm Sally Pearson. The Roosters and Broncos have made their final public appearances ahead of this weekend's NRLW Grand Final at a fan fest in Sydney. Both sides will have their captains' runs tomorrow before Sunday's decider. Carlton has held on to beat the Hawks by 12 points in the AFLW. Round 8 continues tonight with Richmond taking on Geelong. Kim Birrell and Storm Hunter have won their opening round matches at the China Open, and Talia McGrath will lead the Aussie one-day side in the series against Bangladesh starting next week after Sophie Molyneux was ruled out with a hip injury.
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1: Thank you.
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6: 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In 7 News tonight, disturbing claims emerge from the Fly Dubai horror flight. Gaming giants put on notice the dangers facing children, and one of the Rooster's biggest stars ruled out. 7 News, live at 6.
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20: 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The M1 is still under speed northbound up over the Hawkesbury into Calgary with some holiday traffic, and a reminder, double demerits are in force. The M5 is still pretty busy westbound after an earlier crash clearing at Currajong Road. Now big delays southbound down the Hume Motorway from Ingleburn towards Narellan Road after a crash has moved off at Spring Farm Parkway. Motorists have been taking Campbelltown Road too, so that's a pretty busy dive. Version. Looking to the M4, patchiness westbound at Prospect Highway and busy citybound to Church Street. 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That's Sydney's latest traffic.
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22: Good evening. I'm John Michael. Three young men have been arrested and charged in connection with two violent crimes against women in Sydney's southwest. Police believe robbery was the motive for the separate attacks this week, with the victims home alone at the time. Sex Crimes Commander Virginia Gorman says they've been charged with very serious offences.
23: I think there's one that comes with a 25-year penalty, and they should be serious offences. And we've charged them with the highest offences because the offences, the violence they committed was of the highest order.
22: The NRL's grand final entertainment lineup appears to have been revealed. Reports suggest Amy Park will lead a group of musicians paying tribute to Jai Arrow following his MND diagnosis. Grinspoon, The Screaming Jets and Peking Duck are also tipped to feature. Changes are coming into force when it comes to international student visas. Most will be barred from bringing families with them. Assistant Citizenship Minister Julian Hill standing by Labor's reforms.
24: Australia welcomes genuine students seeking a premium Australian education, but the government will not back down from seeking to manage the size and the shape of the onshore student market.
22: And we're being reminded to stick to the road rules this long weekend, with double demerits in force from now until Monday.
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22: To Gold Sport now, and a blow for the Roosters ahead of this weekend's NRL Grand Final, with Connor Watson ruled out. He's failed to overturn his Category 1 HIA ruling from last week following meetings with independent neurologists. It means he won't be lining up against the Knights on Sunday. Meanwhile, Daly Cherry Evans doesn't want the focus to fall on him as he prepares for his final NRL game, the Roosters 5-8 looking to bow out with a premiership.
25: The end is near, but I think it's the moment I allow myself to start thinking about all those sorts of fairy tales and storylines. I'll distract myself from what actually needs to be done this week.
22: And the AFL free agency window has opened today, with a number of clubs lodging paperwork to finalise deals. Former Giants skipper Toby Green officially joining Geelong on a three-year deal, while Joel Amati has left the Swans to join the Blues.
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22: A few showers around tonight, getting down to 17 degrees. Rain tomorrow with a top of 22 and sunny and 24 on Sunday. Right now it is 19 degrees in Sydney Harbour, and life feels better with Gold. Wake up on the bright side of the dial with the Christian O'Connell Show, then head home with Sydney's favourite drive show, Jonesy and Amanda, on Gold 101.7.
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0: Hello everyone, welcome to Gold Sport. A huge day as we get set for the NRL Grand Final weekend. Massive results. We're going to speak about Chris Fagan, who announced yesterday that he was finishing up at the Brisbane Lions. Abby Jelmy joins me because we've got some great guests. We're going to speak to Adam Mad Dog McDougall, the Knights dual premiership legend. We're going to speak to Anthony Minicello, the superstar of the Sydney Roosters. And we're also going to speak to Robbie Slater about this story that is just dominating the world of sport at the moment, the Manchester City cheating scandal, which is going to have ramifications that no one, I think, have even unpeeled that onion enough to get close to.
1: We're on the very surface, aren't we? God, what an hour it's going to be to get through all of that. But also, Ed, we're going to talk about the entertainment for the NRL Grand Final. You're heading up. You're excited to be there at the ground. And, of course, Peter Vallandis always says it's the most watched show of the year.
0: Well, it has been a couple of times anyway. So I tell you what, people have had a crack at Peter Vallandis trying to get
1: Tones and I
0: in there. And, you know, the AFL last week with Kylie was unbelievable. But you're not done till you're done. And I think what he's been able to do with Jai Arrow, the lap and the love that will be shown to him is going to be absolutely fantastic. And I don't think it is manufactured. I know people have been complaining and saying, oh, you know, he's playing up on this. You know, Jai has had a couple of laps. I had the honour on last Saturday at the AFL Grand Final. I walked into the AFL, the room at halftime, and there was a bloke standing there. He's having a beer, and he came up. He said, Ed, you know, can I get a photo? And I said, yeah, no worries, mate. He said, oh, g'day, I'm Ray Arrow.
1: Oh.
0: And I said, oh, Ray, yeah. He said, yeah, I'm Jai's dad. And I said, where is he? And Jai was standing behind me. And I turned around, and it was quite incredible because I just hugged him.
1: Oh,
0: and he hugged me, and then Ray joined in, and Carla, my wife, joined in. I met the bloke.
1: Then we sung Kumbaya.
0: But I met the bloke 10 seconds earlier.
1: No, but there's some people have that aura about them.
0: And Jai's just his just sense of calmness and this giving from him. For Jai to be able to just, I was at the MCG when Ted Whitten did that lap, and it was still one of the greatest moments in the history of the MCG. And Jai, that was a bit organic because he came out and the crowd lifted around him. Now, this is set up, and the NRL will have beautiful singers, and they're going to sing You Never Walk Alone, which, you know, is just the perfect anthem for what's going on. I think this is going to be a moment in time in sport. Mm. And Jai, as I said, he just had a special aura about him when I met him on the weekend. And, you know, I don't proclaim to know anything more than what I've spoken about you and watched from afar. But just being in his orbit for 15 minutes on Saturday, you can't help but feel how important he is to people who are suffering these type of disease or any disease or down on their luck at the moment and showing the great courage. So, well done to Peter Vallandis.
1: Well, that feeling that you're talking about, I think everyone has felt that through the screen. Yeah. Like some people just have that draw and that aura to them, and the way that he's handled himself in the face of adversity and made it not about himself but about the greater cause in what limited time he has left is just so powerful. And I agree with you, Ed. I think initially everyone went, oh, where's Silverchair? Where's the entertainment?
0: Yeah, forget that.
1: I do think there's some things that are bigger than sport, and you will not be covered in goosebumps.
0: So let's just enjoy it. Let it happen in front of us. Don't add things to it. Just let it happen.
1: And we also don't know what it is yet.
0: and by the way, can Ray fix up a beer?
1: Oh.
0: Does he like a cold beer on a warm afternoon?
1: That's probably why he wanted to meet you.
0: Oh, it's magnificent.
1: When like meets like.
0: He loved it. It was fantastic. A ripping bike. It's funny. I always say, you know, there's a lot of scallywags and there's a few rats in footy and everything else, but whether it's rugby league, rugby union, soccer, it doesn't matter, AFL, when you meet good people in sport, they're just great people because they're used to the rough and tumble and the fun and the sense of humour and also facing up to these opportunities that are there now. They're turning a tragedy into an opportunity to grow something, and you can't help but just want to give them a hug, and that's exactly what I did.
1: Oh, I love it. I really love it. And I do think at the end of the day we have that, and we also have a brilliant game to look forward to, two brilliant games to look forward to, because the NRL do it so well with the double header with the women's premiership first into the men's, and we've got two stars coming up to preview that.

0: Welcome back to Gold Sport. And Abby, one of my favourite players in the NRL over the years is Anthony Minicello. I used to love watching him inside of Origin. I loved watching him playing for the Roosters. I loved watching him on the red carpet as well. Because if ever there was a rooster, this is a good-looking rooster. Okay, and he is an absolute superstar. And he joins us on the line now to speak about the Roosters coming up to play against the Newcastle Knights in the grand final on Sunday. G'day, Mini.
1: How are you, Abby? How are you, Eddie? How are you going?
2: I've got to tell you, Minnie, that's the warmest intro anyone's got, so he's a genuine fan.
1: Great intro. I love it.
0: Mate, well, you are. You are the rooster. There's no doubt about it. Hey, we're just talking to your old comrade and also opponent in the Mad Dog, Adam McDougall.
1: I do love a
0: class war. I do love a class war.
2: And this is perfect.
0: You know, and people have a go at me. Vince Serenti once said that I was the first bloke to go from Broadmeadows to Toorak without a balaclava. Which is probably fair.
1: Too funny. Well, the Mad Dog, he was mad. He used to rub deep heat on his legs and used to talk to each of his sides, his left and his right, before he used to run out for a game. He was a tough opponent.
0: I tell you what, I know in the old days they put deep heat on the opposition's jocks and see how they went.
2: Oh no, we're going to leave that there. But let's talk about this game, because, of course, we know that the Newcastle Knights are going to be the fairy tale story if they can get it done. But there's plenty of great storylines heading into this for the Roosters as well. The main one for me is Daly Cherry Evans and whether or not he can do this in what is his final year, many assume, in the NRL.
1: Yeah, what an amazing season that he's had. Like, what is he, 37, wherever he is, he's oldest player in the league, and he's still dominating. Like, he's had a really wonderful season with the Roosters. He's led the way, and I like, we've got a great balance in the team this year. We've got like the, you know, super experienced with Teddy and DCE, and then we've got the players from that, you know, the 26 to 29 age bracket, and then we've got the youngsters coming through that are, you know, just the young guns, and we've got a lot of energy. And I think, you know, over this season, DCE is proven his leadership on field to be invaluable.
0: While we joke about the silver tails of the Roosters and that sort of thing, I know that becomes a cliche, but also becomes annoying, because it doesn't make any difference when you're lifting the weights. It doesn't make any difference when you're staring your opponent in the eye, and it doesn't make any difference when you've got to drag the carcass over that try line. What does it mean to the Roosters to win this grand final?
1: We actually quite love people saying all that stuff, you know, latte sipping whatevers and all that, you know, live in the east and rah-rah-rah, but in the early 1900s, it was such a working class town. They worked hard to make this town an affluent town and what it is. So that whole working hard sort of DNA is what we base our whole game on. You know, we've got to work harder than anyone else. We want to work harder than anyone else. We want to be the fittest and all that type of stuff. So, you know, he really connects the area to the jersey. And, yeah, we love all that outside talk. It's, you know, we sit there and laugh, you know.
2: Well, we do know that if you're trying to pay your rent in the east, you have to work hard as well, because a lot of people come fresh out of uni and they want to live in Bondi. Good luck to them. But the other thing is about this is that Roosters have the chance to do the double this weekend, because in the NRLW, they have had the perfect season, 11 straight wins. But the problem is they're coming up against the Broncos. They've got Tamika Upton, who just won her third Dally M, if you don't mind. She's an absolute star, and Ali Brigginshaw's retiring. It'll be huge. But we did see the Broncos do it last year. What would it mean if you can win the NRLW and then into the NRL?
1: Oh, it'll be huge for the club, without doubt. You know, the W girls, they're awesome. They, you know, they went through undefeated last year and just you know, missed it on the day against the Broncos. And it's really 12 months later, it's the same story. Yeah. So, look, I back the girls. I think they're going to win. They've learnt from last year. I think they're ready to go. And then hopefully the men get the job done. And, you know, what a way to finish the season with both NRLW and the NRL boys holding up that trophy will be enormous for the club.
2: All the neutrals will be against you. And I think that's how you like it, right?
1: Yes, that's true. Yeah, we don't mind it. Like, the whole talk has been around Newcastle and the Newcastle fans in the region, which is awesome. Like, I love seeing all that stuff. You know, where's slowly under the radar, going about our business, ready for Sunday.
0: Ah, the understated Roosters. I love it. I love it, Minnie.
2: The badges on the car in the car park don't say understated, but that's all right.
0: Hey, Minnie, good on you, mate. We really appreciate it. It's going to be a belter of a weekend. Turn Channel 9 on at 6 in the morning and go right through to the end, because it'll be young. I think it's on for about 20 hours on Channel 9, the NRL Grand Final. It's going to be a beauty, as Abby mentioned. It's the Roosters and the Broncos in the NRLW from 4 o'clock and from 7:30 p.m, the Roosters and the Knights for the champions of 2026. That was Anthony Minicello. Thanks, Minnie.
1: Thanks, guys.
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6: 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North Sydney, an earlier crash this afternoon has Miller Street blocked off between Carlow Street and McLaren Street. Menangle Park, an earlier truck crash has cleared southbound for Hume Motorway. It's still a slow approach though, stretching in from St Andrews. M5 yet to recover westbound after an earlier crash at Currajong Road. It's heaviest patch around Heathcote Road. We're a little bunched up along Old Windsor Road passing Bella Vista Metro. Looking north up the M1, that's finally settled towards the Central Coast and to the Blue Mountains. Great Western Highway is fairly clear too. The Snooze Flash Sale is on now with 20 to 50% off an amazing range. Hurry, the Snooze Flash Sale must end Sunday. It's amazing what a little snooze can do. That's Sydney's latest traffic.
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5: Can I start the campaign to chop down every plane tree in Australia? 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
6: People would back you in too. I think they would.
5: Get rid of them. I know they look great, but
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5: Send me a postcard.
6: You're not allowed to. The councils, you're not allowed to take them down.
5: Get rid
6: them
5: of the councils. Get rid of them. Put up natives. That's why they're native to Australia.
6: Well, in the meantime, Chemist Warehouse will sort you out if you do happen to have any allergies. And speaking of sorting
5: What's that,
6: you out.
5: Zyrtec and all that
6: stuff. Yeah, they've got all of it.
5: Get the asthma pumps ready for yourself. That's the place to go.
6: Christy Thompson from Botanic Ridge in Victoria. Congratulations. We do have a Chemist Warehouse voucher heading your way. And remember, do head to the Gold Sport website so you can register.
5: All right, we'll take a deep breath when we come back. We'll talk about those cheating Manchester United muggers. Take that back. See, I'm a Manchester United fan. I just had heart palpitations there for a second. I'm so upset about Manchester City. Manchester City are the cheats. And we're going to come back and talk to Robbie Slater about
6: it
5: next.
6: He needs some medication. United. We'll be back.
5: Oh, dear sir, to Alex, please forgive me. I have sinned.
15: Goal! The park. The pitch, the pool, the podium.
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0: Welcome back to Gold Sport. I'm Eddie Maguire with Abby Jelmy. And Abby, one of the biggest stories, it's a huge story right around the world, but one we need to talk about is what's happening in the EPL with Manchester City. Now, the renaissance of Manchester City has been one of the great success stories, and you think of all the huge names they've had and the huge success taking over from Manchester United, basically owning the city, has been, you know, just an amazing story. What we find out, of course, now is it's been built on a sham.
1: Yeah.
0: And has been built on cheating, basically. And rather than you and I chat about it, who better than to speak to than ex-Socceroo champion and media pundit in Robbie Slater, who joins us on the line right now. Hey, Robbie, thank you for coming on the show, mate, because
2: that's all right.
0: Let's just unpack sort of what's happened here with Manchester City.
2: Yes, like first and foremost, thanks, Eddie. Always a pleasure to speak to you, mate. Big fan. And Abby, been a long, long time, but I have known you a long, long time.
1: It has been a while. Always lovely to chat, Robbie.
2: I hope you're well.
0: So there's the niceties. Now let's go to the explosion.
1: We didn't get here by cheating, but apparently Man City did.
2: Yeah, exactly. So look, it's not just a football story or an EPL story. It's it's one of the biggest sporting stories potentially to, maybe not even potentially, to break. And you know, the charges, 114 of them, the depth, the detail. Rui Pinto, the informer, who's now in witness protection. Wow.
0: Yeah.
2: And we're talking a game of football. Rui Pinto gave, it was about 70 million documents to Der Spiegel, which is one of the biggest newspapers in Germany. Now, that was 8 years ago. That's how long this has been going. For people listening who don't understand what I'm trying to say, it's a little bit like Julian Assange with WikiLeaks.
0: Yeah. Mm.
2: Yeah. So these are confidential documents, allegedly. Well,
0: so just on that, Robbie, just the scale, we're talking about, you know, Everton got done a few years back for one charge and I think it was $800 million.
2: Yeah, minor.
0: A minor charge, $800,000 or something. Manchester City have been charged on 115 charges, of which they've been found guilty on 114.
2: Yeah. That's right.
0: And the findings on the revenues that have been inflated, we're talking of $1.7 billion.
2: Yeah, it's incredible. It's mind-boggling. So just on sponsorship, over 12 years, the official figure over the 12 years came at around $180 million. Right? Mm. The actual figure uncovered was $1 billion. So these are the deceptions and, what you know, CFG have tried to hide all these things, player payments, agent payments, you know, just breaking. Look, it's what we call, say, a salary cap, yeah? Basically, it's like that. We do remember in rugby league, Melbourne Storm was stripped of their titles.
1: Yes.
2: So that's like a bit of analogy here. So on the table, big fines, possible relegation, stripping of titles. They'd won, you alluded to it. Mm. United used to be the big boy in town. City have taken over. Now we're finding out, okay, how did they do it? 6 Premier League titles, 5 FA Cups and 6 League Cups and a Champions League. That, in the short space of time, is amazing.
0: You feel for the Manchester City supporters.
1: The fans.
2: Yes, 100%.
0: Because
2: 100%.
0: All their dreams and everything they've held, you know, close to their heart, the stories that father and grandfather have told to son and daughter and all the rest of it is now a sham and a lie, and everything you believed was complete bogus.
2: It's a sad, sad story. There's no doubt.
0: Robbie, you're a beauty. Don't worry. I've got a funny feeling we might get you back to have a chat about this over the next couple of weeks.
1: Part one of many.
2: Well, it won't be by popular demand, but I will accept your invitation.
0: You're a good man, Rob. Appreciate it, mate. Robbie Slater, Socceroo, international footballer, played obviously in Belgium and France and the UK, you know, has been around the traps. And you can just tell, listening to Robbie there, the disappointment and the anguish.
1: The gravity.
0: Abby, we just scratched the surface there. We haven't got time to get into it. It goes right to the top and sideways and downwards and upwards and everything else in that. Oh, my goodness.
1: It's fascinating, but also devastating.
0: So could you imagine? There's one thing in life, if you're going to sue somebody, they need to have money.
1: Yeah.
0: And if you're going to sue Manchester City, they've
1: got
0: some.
1: You want to have deep pockets.
0: They've got some. They've got deep pockets. So there's going to be a lot of people lining up going, what about me? We're not talking about Shannon Noll either. I think we should wrap up there.
1: I think it's a really nice way to end it.
0: Hey, good luck to everyone in the NRL, to the Roosters and the Knights. The grand final is going to be something. Jai Arrow.
1: Enjoy.
0: Jai Arrow's lap is, as they say in the classics, it'll bring a tear to a glass eye. It is going to be something sensational. And I know various people, as we've spoken about, we'll talk about whether Kylie was entertainment and this is, you know, dragging on the heartstrings. I love what's going to happen. Mm. I was there, as I've mentioned before, for Ted Whitten's lap at the MCG. These are moments in time that mean something beyond the game, beyond entertainment, beyond anything else. This is a moment of humanity, and it's going to be an honour to be there, Ab, and I'll tell you all about it on Monday.
1: Now, how good is sport? Can't wait.
0: Gold sport.
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0: Good evening, I'm John Michael. Two violent home invasions in Sydney's southwest have resulted in the arrest of three men aged between 18 and 20. Police allege the trio attacked a woman who was alone at home in Bankstown and then days later targeted another female in Arncliffe.
20: They're armed with a knife. They used duct tape to restrain these women, put them over their mouth. They had duct tape over their mouth. They assaulted the women, punching a woman. You don't need to do that to overcome a solo female. The violence was over the top.
0: That sex crimes commander, Virginia Gorman there, who says the attacks were not random and that money was the target. A teenage boy has been rescued after falling down a cliff in North Coogee. The 14-year-old had to be winched to safety today and was airlifted to the Sydney Children's Hospital, where he remains in a stable condition. An Aussie man wanted on drugs and money laundering charges in WA has been arrested in Colombia. He'd been hiding out there since 2018 and is wanted at home for being an alleged drug baron. He's expected to be handed over to Aussie authorities for extradition soon. And we now know the Aussiacs making up part of the NRL Grand Final entertainment. Newcastle band The Screaming Jets, Amy Shark and Greenspoon are among the artists paying tribute to Jai Arrow during the pre-game show.
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0: To Gold Sport now, and heartbreak for Roosters star Connor Watson, with the utility officially ruled out of this weekend's NRL Grand Final against the Knights. He's failed to receive clearance from an independent doctor after suffering a head knock in last week's prelim. Meanwhile, Newcastle legend Andrew Johns has told Nine who he thinks will replace suspended Knights hooker Phoenix Crosland in Sunday's blockbuster.
21: Well, there's a big rumour going around that the young dummy half from up the valley, Diesel Hagen, is going to debut, who's never played an NRL game. Very good young player, but he's only a baby, he's 18. There's mail around that he may start.
0: And in basketball, round three of the NBL continues tonight, with the Hawks hosting the 36ers and the Southeast Melbourne Phoenix taking on the Wildcats in Perth.
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0: A few showers around tonight, getting down to 17 degrees. Rain tomorrow with a top of 22 and sunny and 24 on Sunday. Right now it's 19 degrees at the airport and life feels better with Gold. 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
2: 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He decided he'd give me four of his duds. My dad built me an aviary. 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When he got home, they were back in the aviary.
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0: Your out-of-office reply could say, thanks for your email. Unfortunately, I'm currently stranded in Bali with Jimmy Barnes. Yeah, you're right. Let's lose the unfortunately bit.
1: 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Joe Camilleri and the Black Sorrows, Ross Wilson and Mahalia Barnes.
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0: Your out-of-office reply could say, thanks for your email. Unfortunately, I'm currently stranded in Bali with Jimmy Barnes. Yeah, you're right. Let's lose the unfortunately bit.
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1: 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Joe Camilleri and the Black Sorrows, Ross Wilson and Mahalia Barnes.
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1: Signs you're an adult. 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
1: Message to my wife. 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

0: 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The kid, Robbie Williams.
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1: I say narcissistic. Do you say a narcissist? Is one more professional than the other?
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0: Your out-of-office reply could say, thanks for your email. Unfortunately, I'm currently stranded in Bali with Jimmy Barnes. Yeah, you're right. Let's lose the unfortunately bit.
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0: The year, 1990. The kid, Robbie Williams.
1: 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Zero future. 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
0: There are two types of people in this world. Those going to see Robbie Williams and those wishing they were.
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13: 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That's worth pulling over for. Ends October 6 at participating stores, excludes IGA local grocer. North Willoughby, we're getting reports of a crash on Penzer Street near Laurel Street. Lots of water over our roads after all this rain overnight. There's water over the road at Roselle, City Westlink, just near the Crescent at the start of the Anzac Bridge. Take care. Bit of light fog over the M1 motorway around the Hawkesbury River Bridge, but it's very thick over the Moonee Moonee Creek Bridge for anyone making the trip between the Central Coast and Sydney. And Mascot busy already. 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That's Sydney's latest traffic.
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16: Good morning, Alana McIntyre here with the latest. An earthquake has rocked parts of Victoria this morning, waking people up from their sleep. The 4.8 magnitude quake hit east of Melbourne around 2 a.m. The epicenter in the South Gippsland area, with more than 10,000 people feeling the tremor. Oil prices have been dropping overnight after European leaders decided to release reserves. The G7 announcing it's going to release up to 100 million barrels of diesel and crude from strategic reserves over the next 4 months after Donald Trump threatened to cut off supplies. A rogue OpenAI agent has accessed a second New South Wales government website. Bots accessing the National Parks and Wildlife Service's fire history. It gathered summary fire statistics that were not publicly available through the service. It all happened back in June. It's believed no personal information was retrieved. Amy Shark will entertain crowds at the NRL Grand Final alongside several other artists, including members of the Screaming Jets, Peking Duck and Grinspoon. They'll perform during an on-ground tribute to South Sydney star player Jairo. After heavy rain across Melbourne, the skies will gradually clear this weekend, but Sydneysiders can expect some showers and a possible late storm today. There's some good news for NRL fans, though. Things should clear up by the time the grand final kicks off tomorrow night. And Bruce Baird has been remembered as a greatly respected politician. The former Liberal and father of former New South Wales Premier Mike Baird, dying aged 84.
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16: In sport, Connor Watson has been ruled out of tomorrow's NRL Grand Final. The Roosters star failing to receive clearance after suffering a head knock last week. And Lachie Neale's move from Brisbane to Collingwood is officially complete. The Magpies confirming a deal for the three-time premiership player.
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16: Soggy one today with a good chance of a thunderstorm this afternoon. We're heading for a top of 23 in the city, 26 in our west. A bit of rain again tomorrow, but it should clear in time for the grand final.
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5: Good morning, it's Madigan. Thank you for choosing us as the soundtrack for whatever it is that you're going to get up to this weekend. Hopefully we can make it as enjoyable as possible. I've got just great songs for you, including a track which the lead singer of the band was terrified to release because he thought it was too cheesy and he was fearing this is probably going to end our career. It sort of did the exact opposite. I'll get it on for you right after this. Don Henley, Just Great Songs on Gold.

0: Wake up with the Christian O'Connell Show. Wind down with Jones and Amanda for the drive home. This is City's Gold 101.7. Christian O'Connell back for brekkie on Monday. Well, he's been away, going back over some of the great at-work time wasters. This is where he gets two topics, mashes them together to create something new, like put a band in a TV show.
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3: 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Magnum PSI.
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1: Saved by Adele. Not Saved by the Bell. Saved by Adele is genius.
2: Gold.
1: Postman Pat Malone.
2: Gold.
1: Shivanka gave us that one. Well done, Chef. John Farnham wants a wife. The farmer wants a wife. John Farnham wants a wife.
2: Gold plus.
1: They're on a streak from last week. Carly Helms, very good for that one.
0: You guys are so good at those. Christian O'Connell back for brekkie on Monday. And seeing as it's Monday, you'll miss heard lyrics. Now, before we hit the 7 o'clock news, yeah, why not? Let's play Boney M next on Gold.
4: 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Joe Camilleri and the Black Sorrows, Ross Wilson and Mahalia Barnes. 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

0: Wake up with the Christian O'Connell Show. Wind down with Jonesy and Amanda for the drive home. This is gold. Can you hear that? Listen real carefully. Paradise is calling. This time round, we're going to want to take you and three of your mates to get stranded in Bali with Barnsey. Yeah, you get to go to Bali with Barnsey. Hang out with him. 7 nights, 4 unforgettable sunset gigs with Barnsey, Joe Camilleri and the Black Sorrows, Ross Wilson, Mahalia Barnes, and not only that, we'll take care of everything for you. You've got to listen to Christian O'Connell on Monday morning at 7 o'clock because you're going to need a code word. That's all I'm telling you right now.
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6: 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In Arncliffe, we've got a three-vehicle crash northbound on West Botany Street, knocking out lane one. The southbound right turn lane's also closed. Tallawong, we've got a crash northbound on Schofields Road at Boundary Road. On the M4 at Eastern Creek, we've got a speed limit drop down to 80 k's after an earlier incident in both directions. Jermoyne, we've got reports of a breakdown westbound on Victoria Road just past the Gladesville River Bridge. And in Mascot, it's busy on Airport Drive at the International Terminal. Get caught speeding this long weekend and you'll face double the points. With double the mirrors in force until midnight Monday, you can stop it or cop it. That's Sydney's latest traffic.
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9: Good morning, Alana McIntyre here with the latest. Some Australians have been woken up by an earthquake which hit areas southeast of Melbourne. More than 15,000 Australians reported feeling the 4.8 magnitude quake rocking parts of South Gippsland around 2 a.m. Dr. Hardy Gassem from Geoscience Australia says we can expect some aftershocks.
10: We have already registered a magnitude 3.1 aftershock, but generally speaking,

0: 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They're open every day this long weekend.
1: In sport, Connor Watson has been ruled out of tomorrow's NRL Grand Final. The Roosters star failing to receive clearance after suffering a head knock last week. And Lachie Neale's move from Brisbane to Collingwood is officially complete. The Magpies confirming a deal for the three-time Premiership player.
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1: Soggy one today with a good chance of a thunderstorm this afternoon. We're heading for a top of 23 in the city, 26 in our west. A bit of rain again tomorrow, but it should clear in time for the grand final.
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5: Good morning, it's Madigan. Happy Saturday. If you're thinking to yourself, oh man, I could really use a holiday. Well, we have got something lined up, especially for you. I'll give you all the details about that a little bit later on. I've got just great songs on the way from Queen. Plus, I'll give you a track. It was the first track that was written by the band's now late great drummer, which I'll get on for you right after this. Just great songs on Gold 101.7.

0: Wake up with the Christian O'Connell Show. Wind down with Jonesy and Amanda for the drive home. This is gold if you are in need of a holiday. How about we sort that out for you? Not only you, but three of your mates as well, as we get you stranded in Bali with Australian music icon Jimmy Barnes. 7 nights, 4 unforgettable sunset gigs on the beach where you get to see Barnsy, Joe Camilleri and the Black Sorrows, Ross Wilson and Mahalia Barnes. And not only that, you get to hang out with the bands. We'll take care of everything for you as well. Flights, the accommodation, you name it. How do you get this? You've got to listen to Christian O'Connell Monday morning from 7 o'clock because you need the code word. That's all I'm telling you.
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0: Wake up with the Christian O'Connell Show. Wind down with Jonesy and Amanda for the drive home. This is Sydney's Gold 101.7. Whilst Christian's been away, let's go back over some of the great at work time wasters. This is where he gets two topics, mashes them together to create something new. This one, tradie songs.
1: I'll be there between 9 and 5, not 9 to 5. That's genius. ABBA, Portaloo.
0: Portaloo.
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0: Gold.
1: Smoko, number 5. And that's by 9. That's by 9.
0: That is gold.
1: Michael Jackson back on the tools. Man installing the mirror.
0: Gold.
1: Oh, Craig, powerful stuff.
0: You guys always bring your A game. Christian O'Connell going to be back for Brekkie on Monday, and he's going to have your misheard lyrics because it's misheard lyric Monday. Now, before we hit the 8 o'clock news, I've got the boss for you next on Gold.
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1: Our eldest daughter, Ruby, graduated. It was just fantastic. I got the feeling a lot of them were, it was too big for them to take in.
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2: yeah.
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2: 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Yeah.
1: Definitely get out there in the adult world.
2: Yes.
1: You can't keep studying. This road's going to run out at some point. 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

0: Wake up with the Christian O'Connell Show and wind down with Jonesy the Man for the drive home. This is Gold. Just great songs on the way. From Natalie Imbruglia. And... Ah, yeah, Tina. Right after we check out all your latest news and sport headlines for you next on Gold.
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7: Get caught without a seatbelt or wearing it incorrectly this long weekend and you'll face double the points. With double the merits in force until midnight Monday, you can stop it or cop it. In the M4 tunnel, we got reports of an incident citybound just near the Anzac Bridge exit. Also on the M4 at Eastern Creek, got a speed limit drop to 80Ks in both directions at Brabham Drive after an earlier incident. Good news at Campsie, all lanes have reopened after an earlier crash on Canterbury Road. Mascot seeing heavy delays on Airport Drive at the International Terminal entry. Look out for some light fog on the M1 at the Moonee Creek Bridge, starting to lift off now. The M5 up to speed citybound from Preston's to the tunnel entry, taking 14 minutes. JB Hi-Fi's got crazy deals on Samsung phones this week, like 500 off the Samsung Galaxy S26 Ultra. Hurry, end Sunday at JB Hi-Fi. That's Sydney's latest traffic.
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10: Good morning, Alana McIntyre here with the latest. Thousands of Australians have been woken in the middle of the night by an earthquake. The 4.8 magnitude quake rattled parts of South Gippsland around 2 a.m. Dr. Hardy Gassem from Geoscience Australia says they've already received thousands of reports.
11: With the numbers so far indicating 15,000, more than 15,000 felt reports. The epicenter of the earthquake was near Leongatha, and it was less than 20 kilometers north-northeast of the Leongatha.
10: Oil prices have been dropping after the G7 announced it's going to release 100 million barrels of diesel and crude oil over the next 4 months. G7 leaders have held a video conference which was chaired by French President Emmanuel Macron. European leaders have agreed, following pressure from US President Donald Trump, to release the diesel from their reserves to lower prices, or they'd face a US ban. US death row inmate Krista Pike remains in a critical condition after surviving two doses of lethal injection in Tennessee. The 50-year-old is being treated in hospital, with her lawyers calling for her sentence to be reduced. Detectives in Queensland have charged a 46-year-old man with child sex offences following an investigation into the possession and distribution of child exploitation material. The man from Ormiston, southeast of Brisbane, has been charged with 99 offences after police executed a search warrant. A new research has revealed almost one in four Australians are turning to alcohol, junk food and screen time when they feel mentally low.
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10: Tough news for Roosters fans. Connor Watson has been ruled out of tomorrow's NRL Grand Final. He's failed to receive clearance from specialists after suffering a head knock last week. In AFL, it seems Nick Murray will still lace up the boots for the Crows next year, with Adelaide bosses saying they won't entertain his trade request for the Roos. List manager Jared Roughhead says the club's got high hopes for the key defender.
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10: A soggy one today with a good chance of a thunderstorm this afternoon. We're heading for a top of 23 in the city, 26 in our west. A bit of rain again tomorrow, but it should clear in time for the grand final.

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0: Wake up with the Christian O'Connell Show. Wind down with Jonesy and Amanda for the drive home. This is Sydney's Gold 101.7. Whilst Christian's been away for the last couple of weeks, we've been reliving some of the great At Work time wasters because you guys are just too clever. Two topics mashes them together to create an At Work time waster, like laundry movies.
1: Omoheimer.
2: Oh, gold.
1: Very good, Lee. Dead Whirlpool.
2: Gold.
1: Brad Bishop, well done. Dysard.
2: Gold.
1: Well done, Kerry. The Longest Sard.
2: Gold.
1: Jim Carrey stars in Dryer Dryer.
2: Gold plus.
1: Daniel Taylor, well done. John Fabwick.
2: Gold plus.
1: That's very good. John Fabwick is very good. Lee Collins.
0: You guys always come up with stuff so much better than I could possibly ever want to come up with. The Christian O'Connell Show. He'll be back for brekkie on Monday. It's Monday, so it's going to be Misheard Lyric Monday. Songs that people hear absolutely incorrectly. Speaking of which, one of the songs that features quite frequently in that segment is coming up for you right after this on Gold.
3: The year 1990. The kid, Robbie Williams.
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0: Wake up with the Christian O'Connell Show. Wind down with Jonesy Demander for the drive home. This is gold. I have to do it. You know what's going to make you happy? A holiday on us. A holiday for you and three of your mates getting stranded in Bali with none other than Aussie music royalty Jimmy Barnes. And we're going to give you 7 nights there. You get to see 4 unforgettable sunset gigs on the beach. Barnesy, Joe Camilleri, The Black Sorrows, Ross Wilson, Mahalia Barnes. And not only that, you get to hang out with the bands. Does that sound like the best holiday ever? It could be yours. You've got to listen to Christian Monday morning from 7 a.m. to get the code word. There's a code word that you're going to need, and you're going to want to know what that code word is. All right? That's all I'm telling you.
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2: 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As he was telling me off, his hand flew forward and tipped tea into the faders. And he was like, what the hell happened? I went, the ghost.
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0: Wake up with the Christian O'Connell Show. Wind down with Jones and Amanda for the drive home. This is Gold. Just great songs on the way. From Irene Cara and Fame. And John Farnham, Pressured Down. By the way, he's going to be the feature artist this afternoon on This Week in Music with Jason Staveley. You can catch that from 3. News and sport headlines next for you on Gold.
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7: 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In the CBD, look out for traffic lights flying up on Elizabeth Street at Martin Place, Rosebery. We've got a breakdown reported westbound on Gardiners Road at Ellis Avenue. The M4 at Eastern Creek, your speed's still down to 80k's both ways at Brabham Drive after an earlier incident. And in Mascot, we're seeing heavy delays along Airport Drive and Mar Street at the International Terminal entry. Look, you got on the M5 this morning, your outbound trip taking about 14 minutes from the tunnel exit to Preston's. 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That's Sydney's latest traffic.
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10: Hi there, Alana McIntyre here with the latest. More than 17,000 people have been woken up by an earthquake. No major damage has been recorded since the 4.8 magnitude quake shook homes around 2 a.m. southeast of Melbourne, the epicentre striking South Gippsland. Oil prices have been falling after G7 leaders agreed to release 100 million barrels of reserves following pressure from Donald Trump. The US president had threatened to restrict American diesel exports. French President Emmanuel Macron says the decision to release the emergency oil and diesel stocks is intended to send a clear signal to the markets. The Brisbane Games logo has been leaked. The first frame of a video was uploaded to YouTube by accident. Olympic Minister Tim Mander has told Nine it's out there after screenshots were taken.
11: Obviously, there were people so enthusiastic that they've been scanning the internet. It's appeared for a short period of time.
10: The emblem is a cockatoo in the shape of Queensland. A rogue open AI agent has accessed a second New South Wales government website. Bots accessing the National Parks and Wildlife Service's fire history. It happened back in June. A new research has shown almost one in four Aussies are turning to alcohol, junk food and screen time when they're feeling a bit blue. More than half of those surveyed also noticed a negative impact on their mood when they missed out on their regular exercise. Experts say the findings show the importance of physical activity, not just for our bodies, but also our mental health.
9: 20 to 50% off all plants at Flower Power ends Monday. 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They're open every day this long weekend.
10: Connor Watson has been ruled out of tomorrow's NRL Grand Final for the Roosters, the star player failing to receive clearance after that head knock. There's some good news for NRL fans, though. All the wet weather in Sydney should clear by the time kickoff happens tomorrow night. Amy Shark will entertain crowds at the Grand Final alongside members of the Screaming Jets, Peking Duck and Grinspoon, performing an on-ground tribute for Rabbitohs star Jai Arrow. And Lachie Neal's move from Brisbane to Collingwood is officially complete.
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10: A soggy one today with a good chance of a thunderstorm this afternoon. We're heading for a top of 23 in the city, 26 in our west. A bit of rain again tomorrow, but it should clear in time for the grand final.
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12: Good morning, it's Matt again. Thank you for choosing us as the soundtrack for your Saturday and whatever it is that you're going to get up to today. I hope it makes it just that little bit more enjoyable. I've got Farnsey on the way. By the way, he will be the feature artist on This Week in Music with Jason Stabley later on this afternoon from 3. And not only that, I'm going to tell you how we could be sending you off to Bali. That sounds good, right? Trip to Bali on us? How about if you get to hang out with some icons of the Australian music industry? One of them you're going to hear right after this. Just Great Songs on Gold 101.7.

0: Wake up with the Christian O'Connell Show. Wind down with Jonesy and Amanda for the drive home. This is gold. Can I ask you a question? When was the last time you had a holiday? I can't remember the last time I had a proper holiday, like a couple of weekends within Australia here and there, but a proper holiday, maybe going overseas. Yeah, it's been a while. Cool. How about we hook you up with one for you and three of your mates to get stranded in Bali with Barnsley. 7 nights. And you get to see 4 unforgettable sunset gigs with the Aussie music icon Jimmy Barnes, Joe Camilleri and the Black Sorrows, Ross Wilson and Mahalia Barnes. And not only that, within those 7 nights, you actually get to chill and hang out with the band. You've got to be listening to Christian O'Connell Monday morning at 7 a.m. because he's going to reveal a code word to you. And you've got to know that code word in order to make this a reality.
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2: 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A reminder to take care on the roads with double demerits in force until midnight Monday. In the CBD, look out for traffic lights flashing on Elizabeth Street at Martin Place. Redfern, they're also flashing on Regent Street at Redfern Street. On the M4 at Eastern Creek, your speed's still down to 80Ks both ways at Brabham Drive after an earlier incident. Mascot, very heavy traffic along Airport Drive and Marsh Street at the International Terminal Entry. And Marrickville, we've got a special event until 2 p.m. closing Woodland Street at Illawarra Road and Centennial Street at Sydenham Road. 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That's Sydney's latest traffic.
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0: Wake up with the Christian and O'Connell Show. Wind down with Jonesy and Amanda for the drive home. This is Sydney's Gold 101.7. Christian is going to be back for brekkie on Monday. Whilst he's been away, we've been going over your brilliance. That is the At Work Time Waster. He gets two topics, mashes them together to create something new. This might get a bit spicy. Bedroom movies.
1: Bohemian Rhapsody.
2: Oh, well done, Gold.
1: Well done, Anthony. We're talking about bedroom movies. Casablanca.
2: Oh, Gold.
1: Old Humph had trouble sleeping. Where's my Casablanca? Dunadarko.
2: Gold.
1: Odyssey Pap.
2: Topical.
1: Oh, yeah. Zeitgeist.
2: Gold.
1: Pillow Fight Club.
2: Gold.
1: In Bed with Madonna.
3: Oh,
1: that is so good.
3: Brilliant.
1: Shout out to In Bed with Madonna. Do you remember that?
3: Yes. Gold.
0: If you ask me, all of your entries are gold or gold pluses. Yeah, I'm trying to suck up to you. Christian O'Connell back for brekkie on Monday. And before we hit the 10 o'clock news, soft sell for you next on Gold.
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0: 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Wind down with Jonesy Amanda for the drive home. This is Gold. Higo is up next after we check out all your latest news and sport headlines with Walk the Moon and Pat Benatar as well. Have a great afternoon. 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
4: 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In Casula, we've got an oil spill northbound on Campbelltown Road at the Hume Highway, knocking out lane 2. In the CBD, traffic lights are still flashing on Elizabeth Street at Martin Place. They're also flashing in Redfern on Regent Street at Redfern Street. The M4 at Eastern Creek, your speed's still down to 80k's both ways at Brabham Drive after an earlier incident. Looking good on the M5 outbound from the tunnel exit to Preston's, taking about 15 minutes, all clear on the M1, getting up to the Hawkesbury River Bridge. The Nissan X-Trail Hybrid E-Power two-wheel drive is here, starting from $45,990, drive away. 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That's Sydney's latest traffic.
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7: Hi there, Alana McIntyre here with the latest. Oil prices have been falling since European leaders decided to release emergency crude oil and diesel stockpiles. G7 leaders have agreed to release 100 million barrels over the next 4 months, with prices high since the war in Iran began. It follows threats from Donald Trump to restrict American diesel. However, the US president has told News 24 in Washington, D.C., he wasn't even going to implement the ban.
8: Mr. President, is a diesel export ban officially off the table now that you're getting supply from Europe?
9: We were never going to do it. I don't think we're... But basically, Europe was great.
7: About 17,000 Australians have been woken in the middle of the night by an earthquake. The 4.8 magnitude quake rattled parts of South Gippsland around 2 a.m. People across Victoria also felt it. There have been no reports so far of any major damage. Questions are being raised about the security of government websites after a rogue OpenAI agent accessed a second New South Wales site. Bots managed to get into the National Parks and Wildlife Service's fire history, gathering summary fire statistics that were not publicly available through the service. It all happened back in June. It's believed no personal information was retrieved. And the Brisbane 2032 Olympic Games emblem has been leaked. The reddish-orange logo looks like a cockatoo and is shaped like Queensland. The logo appeared on a YouTube video that was not supposed to go live until next week.
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7: Heartbreak for Connor Watson, who will miss tomorrow's NRL Grand Final against the Knights. The Roosters star has been ruled out due to the 11-day stand-down concussion rule. Newcastle legend Clint Newton has told Seven fans in the Hunter believe last year's wooden spooners can win.
10: Oh, it's been a sensational turnaround. I think what, you know, Justin Holbrook has shown everyone is that, you know, if you have a happy playing group and you bring a bit of a new system into an existing one that the players buy into, this is what can happen.
7: And in the AFLW, Geelong have defeated Richmond.
11: Spring is where legends are made and emotions collide. 3 months of grit, glamour and non-stop racing drama. 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The Spring Racing Carnival, on now until 29 November.
7: A soggy one today with a good chance of a thunderstorm this afternoon. We're heading for a top of 23 in the city, 26 in our west. A bit of rain again tomorrow, but it should clear in time for the grand final.
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12: Morning, this is Higo. First of all, thank you very much for making Gold a part of your weekend. I really appreciate it, especially if you're listening on the iHeart app. In fact, anywhere in the world, you can get that. It's free. Put it on your phone. Take us with you. I have got a Blondie song coming up, and we're going to hear from Deborah Harry, who says it came together really quickly. We'll do that in about 20 minutes. Before we get there, some Pat Benatar. Now, Dave Dobbin, Slice of Heaven.